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There's Charlie Major, It Can't Happen to Me, and we started off this week's edition of our Sunday in the Country show with Gordon Lightfoot and Dream Street Rose. It's 6:07, good morning, and welcome to our Sunday in the Country show for today on Kingston's new Country 98.9. I'm Jeff Code, taking your calls, texts, and emails until noon, and it's great to have you along here this morning. 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Looking at our forecast, another nice day today to enjoy. A mix of sun and cloud, a high of 27 later on this afternoon. Sounds like a nice day ahead for us on this Sunday. Let's get back to another song now on the program as we start things off for this week with a song that goes out from Mary and Bob and Doug Fowler. It goes out to them from the Stacy family. And this is Merle Haggard with In My Next Life on Sunday in the Country. Good morning.

0: Good morning, Sunday in the country.
1: Good morning, Jeff.
0: Good morning, Linda. 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
0: That's good to hear today, Linda.
1: Can you play Yard Sale?
0: Yes, I certainly will.
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There's Sammy Kershaw with Yard Sale on Sunday in the Country on Kingston's new Country 98.9. It's 6:16. We'll take a look at the forecast right after this song. It's one that Dylan wanted to hear some Stomp and Tom Connors today. So this goes out to Dylan this morning. This is Stomp and Tom with Across Canada.

where we see the reversing falls. In Canada, we get to see them all. CANADA, tell me, what's a tidal bore?

0: Across Canada with Stomp and Tom Connors on Sunday in the Country on Kingston's new Country 98.9. It's 6:19. Here's a look at our forecast. A nice looking day out there for today. A mix of sun and cloud, a high of 27 later on this afternoon. Mainly cloudy tonight with a low of 19 overnight tonight. Cloudy to start out the day on Monday with a 40% chance of some showers tomorrow morning, but then a mix of sun and cloud by the afternoon. Our high tomorrow up to 26, and looking ahead into a Tuesday, once again a mix of sun and cloud, and high at 25 on Tuesday. More of our Sunday in the Country show right after this.
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8: Good morning, Jeff.
0: Well, hi, Grandpa Bill. How are you doing this morning?
8: Oh, pretty tired. Today we had our fourth annual family and friends event out in the backyard with a bunch of guitar-playing friends of ours and old music that we enjoyed.
0: Oh, I'm sure it was a good time.
8: Now, I'm going to test you. There's been a song rattling around my head for a week or two. Testing, 1, 2, 3.
0: Oh, yes, I know of the song, but I know I don't have that one, Bill. I'm sorry to say.
8: Okay, we go with RR number 2 by the Family Brown, then.
0: I can definitely play that one for you.
8: Yeah, that go to Grandma Teresa, her family and friends, and all your listeners.

Our number two, there's Barry Brown with a song he wrote for his family, group, Family Brown, back in the early 1970s, and that's a solo version of a song that Barry did back in the early 1990s of that hit song for Family Brown. That's our number two, Barry Brown, on Sunday in the Country. At 626, our phone number to make a request call to our Sunday in the Country show is 866-852-6687. 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And let's get back to another song on our show right now, as our next song is going out this morning for Susan Lawrence and family, who listen to our show each and every Sunday in Newfoundland, as well as for Ron Wilson, who tuned into the show from here in Kingston, and for John Redmond and his wife in Battersea. And this goes out to them from the Fowlers. And this is David Ball and Riding with Private Malone on Sunday in the Country.

Riding with Private Malone. There's David Ball on Sunday in the Country on Kingston's new Country 98.9. I'm Jeff Code, taking your calls, texts, and emails until noon on our Sunday in the Country show. And let's get back to another song on the program right now, as this next song is going up for Terry in Switzerville, and it goes out to Terry from Rick. And this is Vince Gill, When I Call Your Name.

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As Vince went a couple of years having some successful songs, but nothing quite top the charts like that song did in 1990 when we put that song out. And that started Vince on a long run of great songs all through the 1990s into the 2000s. Vince Gill, When I Call Your Name, from 1990 on our Sunday in the Country show. It's 6:36, our forecast, mix of sun and cloud today, a high of 27 later on this afternoon, mainly cloudy tonight with a low of 19 overnight.

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6: Morning, Jeff.
5: Well, good morning, Ernie. How are you this morning?
6: Pretty good.
5: That's good. Glad to hear that, Ernie.
6: I like to hear Three Crosses.
5: By Randy Travis. Okay, I can do that for you, Ernie.
6: I want to play it for my son, Jeff, for his birthday yesterday. For my father's birthday is on tomorrow. And for Baden Harris, their birthday is on the 9th.

There's Randy Travis and Three Wooden Crosses on Sunday in the Country on Kingston's new Country 98.9. It's nice to have you along today. I'm Jeff Code, taking your calls, texts, and emails on this good-looking Sunday out there. And let's keep on going with another song on our show right now, as this next song is going out this morning from Rhonda. She'd like to send this song out to her sister, Cher Bear, who she says is doing the best job in the world so amazingly. And this goes out to Cher Bear with love from her sister, Rhonda. And this is Rebo with My Sister on Sunday in the Country.

0: There's Mo Bandy on our program this morning. I had a text request for that song. I didn't have any names with the text for that song, but hopefully whoever texted that to me enjoyed Mo Bandy and Picture in a Frame on our Sunday in the Country show. It's 6:50 and the Golden Links Hall in Harrowsmith is pleased to announce they're hosting a fish fry this coming Friday, a Mundell fish fry at the Golden Links Hall in Harrowsmith. You can either eat in or take out. It's from 4 to 6 this Friday evening with tickets available at the gas stations in Sydenham, Hardington and Harrowsmith, and it's $25 for the meal. And to get more information on that fish fry, you can call 613-372-2410. That's taking place this Friday night at the Gold Links Hall in Harrowsmith with Mundell Fish Fry from 4 until 6 this Friday, and you can get your tickets for that at the gas stations in Sydenham, Hardington, and Harrowsmith. We've got Tommy Hunter next on the program right after this on Sunday in the Country.
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0: Good morning, Sunday in the Country.
7: Good morning, Jeff. How are you today?
0: Well, I'm doing good, Brendan. How about yourself this morning?
7: Oh, just fine, thank you.
0: That's good.
7: Jeff, I was wondering if I could request Man's 87 by Canada's late great country gentleman Tommy Hunter.
0: You certainly can, Brenda. I'll be glad to play that for you.
7: Okay, thank you, Jeff. And I'd like to send it out to Eric, Nick and Amanda, Mom, Steve, Steph and Tori, Brian, you, Lori and the band, Jean, Wanda, Andy Hill, Linda and James, Mary Lou and Wayne, Big W, Murray, Yvonne, and Lena, Norma and John, Jojo, Crystal, and Lois, Loretta and Bill, Lynn, Roger, Teomi, and Jules, Angie, and John. And I would like to send it out with a special thank you to Doug Jarrell for the tickets to Holyrood. It was a wonderful 3 nights of country music. We enjoyed it immensely.

There's Canada's country gentleman, Tommy Hunter, and a man of 87 on Sunday in the country, and very sad news about Tommy passing away late last week, natural causes at the age of 89. I was fortunate enough to get to interview Tommy by phone years ago, before he was coming to Kingston for a show. We had a great long interview, and Tommy seemed pleased by the interview. At the end of the interview, he said, "That's a keeper, Jeff. You can keep that one. That was a good one." So I was very honored that he said that and enjoyed talking to me for the length of time that he did. Tommy Hunter from 1988 with the man of 87 on Sunday in the country will certainly be missed by all of us who watched his TV show for all those years and enjoyed his great music all those many years. Tommy Hunter on Sunday in the country. To take us up to 7 o'clock right now, a song that goes out this morning for all the guys at Lennox Fencing, and this goes out to them from Roger this morning, and this is Confederate Railroad with the Trashy Women on Sunday in the country.

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0: There's Michelle Wright with One Good Man, and we started off the 7 o'clock hour with Gil Grand and Famous First Words. It's 7:08, good morning, and thanks for listening in to our Sunday in the Country show today. I'm Jeff Code, taking your calls, texts, and emails until noon on what's going to be a nice Sunday out there. We're expecting a mix of sun and cloud with a high up to 27 later on this afternoon. Our phone number to make a request call to our show is 866-852-6687. That's 6687. You can also text your request by texting it out to 866-85-BOOTS as well. You can email a request by sending it to sundayinthecountry@mbcmedia.ca. And let's get back to another song on our show right now. This goes out to Mary with Love This Morning from her husband, Bob. It also goes out from Jesse James. She'd like to send this song out to her husband, Joe James, and to the rest of her family, going out to them with love from Jesse. And Doug Barnes wants to send this song out to his brother, RJ, wishing him a great Sunday on this day, too, from his brother, Doug. And this is George Jones for all the nice folks we just mentioned with These Old Eyes Have Seen It All.
1: The old man's hair was white, his eyes looked tired. He drank his beer at a table all alone. But he smiled when I spoke to him, so I sat down for a while. I wound up sitting there the whole night long, 'cause I could see he had a lifetime on his mind. So I just sat there and listened, and I was glad to take the time.

0: Good morning, Sunday in the country.
1: Good morning, Jeff.
0: Oh, hi, Gail. How you doing today?
1: Oh, pretty good. You?
0: I'm doing good today, too, Gail. Thank you.
1: That's good. Jeff, do you have that song called The Credit Card Song?
0: That's by Dick Feller. I don't know if I do have that, Gail. I'll take a look for that one for you. Do you have something else in case I don't?
1: You have Hank Snow, the Squid Digging Ground?
0: Yes, I have that one for sure. I know I do.
1: Yeah, I haven't heard that one in a long, long time.
0: Okay, if I don't have the Dick Feller song, I can get that one on for you, Gail.
1: Okay, let's send it out to Ray Hunt. His birthday on the 9th.
2: This is Hank Snow. I proudly dedicate this song to all you wonderful fishermen that I sailed with many years ago. On the Quirrell Banks, on the Western Banks, and on the Grand Banks of Newfoundland. Squid Jigging Ground.

0: Squid Chicken Grounds. There's Hank Snow on Sunday in the Country on Kingston's new Country 98.9 717. Let's keep on going with another song on our program right now, as Tracy would like to send this next song out. Memory of the best mom ever, Violet McKay, sadly missed by her littlest cub, Tracy. And this is Smiley Bates with Mom, Can You Hear Me?
1: Mom, can you hear me, Mom? As I talk to you in prayer, to tell you life feels empty now, since you have moved upstairs. Your love is missed by everyone. Love and kindness you have shown. Your absence here is greater than one has ever known. Turning back the pages, Mom, in life for you and me, I always look to far-off hills. They seem to set me free. That wandering fever had me, Mom. Out in this world I roamed. Though there were times that came to mind, fond memories of my home. I never found those pastures green that time has now erased, or took a stand that I might claim for my belonging place. Now sadness of my eyes revealed the sorrow in my heart. When time refused those wasted years that tore my world apart. But in my darkest hours of need, when trouble took command, I always knew that

Since you have gone, I promise, Mom, your prayers are mine to keep. With all my heart I pray the Lord that you may rest in peace. I promise, Mom, to be the man that you raised me up to be, and bear the cross of Jesus with the love you bore for me. 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Has my voice been coming through? 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Do you know that I love you? Did you hear me speak my promise to keep on till the end? That you may rest in glory, Mom, in Jesus' name.

0: Mom, can you hear me? There's Smiley Bates on Sunday in the Country on Kingston's New Country 98.9. 7:22, here's a look at our forecast. A good-looking day once again. A mix of sun and cloud, a high of 27 later on this afternoon. Cloudy tonight with a low of 19 overnight tonight. Cloudy to start out the day on Monday with a 40% chance of some morning showers. Then a mix of sun and cloud tomorrow afternoon. Our Monday high 26, and on Tuesday a mix of sun and cloud and a high of 25 that day. We've got more of Sunday in the Country right after this here on Kingston's New Country 98.9.
1: We didn't leave him out in the cold. 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
1: 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He came home. 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
0: Back to the music on our Sunday in the Country show right now, and our next song is going out for Katie this morning, and this is going out to Katie from Eric, and this is Charlie Pride with Burgers and Fries on Sunday in the Country for Katie.

0: so supple like that. Good morning, Sunday in the country.
1: Well, good morning, Jeff. How are you?
0: I'm doing good, Jamie. And how about yourself this morning?
1: Oh, not too bad.
0: That's
1: too
0: good.
1: It'll be a nice one out there, eh?
0: Yeah, it's supposed to be a nice day today again. Nice and sunny and 27. That's not too bad.
1: Oh, the humidity's gone a bit, eh?
0: Yeah, it's not as bad as it was earlier in the week, that's for sure.
1: I got a couple of special requests today. I want to hear Nitty Ditty Dirt Band by, and I want to hear Fishing in the Dark. And I want to send that out to my son, Jack. He turned 18 yesterday from his dad and his sister. And then I want to congratulate Aaron and Chase. They got married there last night, out with my big brother, Pete. And then we want to send one out to Helen, Get Well Fast. And we'll send that out to Raymond and Donna, Teal and Penny, Twin Towers of Yerker and the Better Has. Brad and Bonnie, busiest man north of Strathcona, Pepperoni Pete, Boar and his mom, out to Bub. We'll send that out to Paul out at the Acres there, the dude. Uncle Bonehead and Brandy, Tyler and Lisa, Jordan and Keeley, out to my mom and dad over in Picton. Madeline and Abby. Abby's got a big ball tournament today, so good luck to her. And out to my daughter, Ella. She's over there giving her at McCormick's. Everybody else over there, Jack Gibson, everybody working with her. Red and Linda, I already said a shout out for Helen, so I think that should be just about it.

0: Nitty-Gritty Dirt Band and Fishing in the Dark on Sunday in the Country on Kingston's new Country 98.9. I'm Jeff Code, taking your calls, texts, and emails until noon, as we do each and every Sunday from 6 until noon. Thank you so much for listening into our program this morning. Something that's a lot of fun and certainly a great way to cap off your Saturday evening is coming up this Saturday at the Annunciation Parish and Enterprise. They're hosting their annual chicken barbecue this coming Saturday. It's at the 664 Church Road in Enterprise. They'll be serving from 4 until 7. You can either dine in or take out. It goes on rain or shine that day. And tickets are $20 for adults. Kids 6 to 13, $15. And kids under 5 and under get to eat for free. There will be raffle prizes, a silent auction with live music featuring Tim Babcock, Gary Wales, and Bob Jacobs. So be sure to bring along your lawn chair. Enjoy your chicken dinner. Enjoy the great sounds of Tim, Gary, and Bob playing for you that day too. And that's taking place at the Annunciation Parish and Enterprise this coming Saturday with their annual chicken barbecue from 4 until 7 that day, rain or shine. It goes on, and you can get your tickets there. They are $20 for adults, kids 6 to 13, $15, and kids 5 and under for free. There's, again, a raffle prizes, silent auction with live music with Tim Babcock, Gary Wales, and Bob Jacobs. So it's going to be a great day, so keep that in mind for this coming Saturday. We've got more of our Sunday in the Country show after this.
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5: 7:39, back to the music on our Sunday in the Country show now. And Johnny Woodlock would like to send this song out for any Tommy Hunter fans out there that are listening to our program. As again, we lost Tommy the end of last week of natural causes at the age of 89. So Johnny would like to send this song out for his mama Dawn and stepdad Al, and for his friends Willie LaPointe and Leonard Vincent, as well as to Tom Wilson and to Robert Gardner of Niagara Falls, and for John and Kathy in Guelph, and for Peter and Myrna in Nova Scotia, and also a loving memory of his great to Father Brent as well, his late great Father Brent, going out from Johnny. And for all the Tommy Hunter fans out there listening today, and may Tommy rest in peace, Johnny says. It's also for Rob. He wants to hear a Tommy Hunter song and send that out to all those who like Tommy Hunter's music too. And this is Tommy with Mary in the Morning on Sunday in the Country.

0: Good morning, Sunday in the country.
1: Well, good morning, Jeff.
0: Hi, Sue. How are you this morning?
1: I don't know. I got a phone call from Satan. He wants his heat back.
0: Oh, well, he's welcome to some of it.
1: We've had enough of it.
0: Yes, that's right. We're just getting started, I guess, for the summer anyway.
1: Yeah, we went to Canada Day there at the Legion on on Sunday, I guess it was, or whatever.
0: Yeah.
1: Anyway, so bloody hot, everybody. We ate outdoors, then we all went back inside.
0: Oh, well, that was a good thing to do on that day. Yes, yeah. That was a scorcher.
1: Yeah. Today, the song Loose Talk by Carl Smith.
0: I can play that for you for sure today, Sue.
1: And that's going out to John and Bill and Darren and Gary.

Well, I'm sorry about that, Sue. I guess that version of Loose Talk isn't going to play very well for us, so hopefully another Carl Smith song is okay in its place for you today, and I have another copy of Loose Talk. I'll see if I can get that next time for you and find that copy and toss this one aside here. It doesn't want to play for us properly today. And this is Carl Smith with Teardrops for Pennies on Sunday in the Country.

There's Carl Smith. If teardrops were pennies and heartaches were gold, on our Sunday in the Country Show. And again, I'm sorry, Sue, about our version of Loose Talk there. That was Fast Talk instead of Loose Talk, I guess. That was a pretty short version of that song, so hopefully we'll get a better version of that to play for you next time, Sue. And let's get back to another tune right now on our program, as this morning is going out for Debbie, as well as to Sue and Sylvia and Lenny and Darren, and it goes out to them from John this morning. And this is Loretta Linton with Table for Two.

0: Table for two, there's Loretta Lynn on Sunday in the Country on Kingston's new Country 98.9, 751. And taking a look at our forecast for today, a mix of sun and cloud, a high of 27 later on this afternoon. Cloudy tonight with a low of 19 overnight tonight. Cloudy to start out the day on Monday with a 40% chance of some morning showers, and then a mix of sun and cloud tomorrow afternoon. Tomorrow's high 26, and looking ahead into Tuesday, a mix of sun and cloud, with a high of 25 expected on Tuesday. We've got a fiddle tune from Don Messer next on the program after this.
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0: Good morning, Sunday in the Country.
6: Good morning, Jeff. How you doing all?
0: Well, I'm doing good today, Cyril. And how about yourself?
6: Okay, not no problems so far.
0: Well, that's good. I hope it stays that way for you throughout the whole week.
6: Well, thank you. Same for you.
0: Well, thank you, Cyril.
6: You had to shut down for hydro there for two days.
0: Oh, because of that big storm, eh?
6: Make everything better. We'll put a good old fiddle tune on and make everything better, I guess.
0: Well, I'll be glad to do that for you, Cyril.
6: Well, wonderful. We'll take that out and send that out to Dan and Kenny, Wayne and Sterling, Rod and Edna, James and Tracy, Sherry and Tim, Kim and Debbie, and all your listeners, and Kim, Jeff Code especially.

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And to take us up to 8 o'clock right now, a birthday song for Simon and Adam Sly, who will be celebrating their birthdays on July the 9th. So happy birthdays to Adam and Simon for their birthdays. It also goes out to the Sly family down at the Lake Opicon, and with the message from Alex. And Alex says, I love you all very much and we'll see you soon. And this is going out to Alex, all the way from Brazil, sending this email request out to those folks today. And Alex wants to send out George Jones with I Don't Need Your Rocking Chair on Sunday in the Country.

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On Smokey Rose, there's Anita Paris from 1986 on our Sunday in the Country show, and we kicked off the 8 o'clock hour with Terry Sumption with Our Lovin' Place from 1983. It's 8:07. Good morning. Thanks for listening in to our Sunday in the Country show today. I'm Jeff Code, taking your calls, texts, and emails until noon, as we do each and every Sunday here on Kingston's new Country 98.9. Thank you so much for listening into our program here this morning. 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And let's get back into another song on our program right now, as our next one is the one that Joe and Carolyn Rogers would like to send out this morning for Daryl Snyder, Dennis Baker, and Don Running, who celebrate their birthdays. Also for Pete and Ray and Bronson Moose celebrate their anniversary. To the Cooper and Rogers families, especially Andrew Cooper, Ava Cooper, who celebrate their birthdays, and Wade and Cheryl Cooper, who celebrate their anniversary, and also another member of Sterling Cooper, who they say we sadly lost 11 years ago on the 11th of July, and they hope all who are listening today enjoy their plans for this Sunday. From Joe and Carolyn, they'd like to send a song out by Tommy Hunter in his memory for all the folks we just mentioned for Joe and Carolyn today. And this is Tommy Hunter, and wonder how the old folks are at home on Sunday in the Country.

0: Good morning, Sunday in the country.
1: Good morning, Jeff. I was wondering, have you played the Masters bouquet?
0: Not yet, Marilyn, but I'll get that on for you today.
1: Did you play that in memory of June Bailey? We lost her Thursday. She passed away. And that is from the McCumber family.
0: Oh, okay, Marilyn, I'll get that on by Kitty Wells very soon for you.

0: Kitty Wells with Gathering Flowers for the Master's Bouquet on Sunday in the Country. It's 8:15, and our next tune is one that goes out this morning from Mary and Bob Fowler, going out to them with love from their son, Douglas. As well, Doug, I'd like to dedicate this to Charlie and Joe and Winter and Haas, and to Helen, Stacy and family, and for Ray and family, in memory of RJ and Bandit and Peanut and Jesse and Waylon, going out to them from Douglas. It also is going out this morning for Chris and Matt, who are listening into our show today. Good morning, Chris and Matt. It's also a happy early birthday song from Maddie on July the 10th. So happy birthday to Maddie for July the 10th. As well, this song is also being asked for today to go out to Lawrence and Annette, and for Frieda and Mike, and for Yvonne and Murray and Elena, and for Betty and Mike and Kathy and Dave, and to all the Sunday Country and the listeners out there. And this is going out to them from Virginia and Cameron this morning. And we'll squeeze one more request into this particular song before we play it here today. It also goes out from Brent and Connie Rathwell, as they'd like to send this song out this morning for all the campers and the staff at Lower Beverly Lake Park in beautiful downtown Delta, and also to the Westport Get Along Breakfast Gang. And it goes out to them from Brent and Connie. And this is George Jones with Who's Gonna Fill Their Shoes on Sunday in the Country.
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0: George Jones from 1985, and who's going to fill their shoes on Sunday in the country on Kingston's new Country 98.9. Myself and the Silver Wings Band would like to announce that we're playing a show, our first time ever, at Studley's Kitchen and Beverages in Elgin, coming up on Saturday, July 18th. It's from 5:30 to 8:30 that day, so come on out and join us up there if you can. We'd love to see you, as that's taking place on July 18th, Saturday evening. Myself and the Silver Wings Band, as we're playing at Studley's Kitchen and Beverages in Elgin that day from 5:30 to 8:30, so come on out and have some dinner and have yourself a good time and enjoy the sounds of some classic country and some good time rock and roll with us that night if you can. We'd love to see you there. And that's on Saturday, July 18th, myself and the Silver Wings Band at Studley's Kitchen and Beverages in Elgin. Hope to see you that night. Should be a good time, so come on out and join us. We'd love to have you there. We've got the Rovers next on Sunday in the Country after this.
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9: Hey, Jeff, how's it going?
0: It's going just great today, and yourself?
9: Good, good, good. Jeff, I want to put out a dedication for all the people on Chippewa Lake that made our fireworks such a success last night. And, yeah, we had a great time. And a special request for, or a dedication for Pat Burns, who left us a few weeks ago. And we love you and miss you, Pat. And I know he was looking down on us last night with a big grin. And I'd like to hear the Irish Rovers with Wasn't That a Party.
0: I'll get that on for sure for you. And who's that from this morning?
9: That's from Fenny Sr.

Wasn't that a party? There's the Rovers on Sunday in the Country on Kingston's new Country 98.9 with a 1980 classic from the Rovers on Sunday in the Country. And if you enjoy hearing those country classics, then be sure to check out Big G and Maddie at 6:45 Monday to Friday on Wake the Fun Up with Maddie as they feature a Jeff Code country classic every weekday morning, Monday to Friday at 6:45, as they'll roll back the hands of time and play a song you might not have heard in a long, long time but want to hear. So check that out every Monday to Friday with Big G and Maddie on The Big Show with their Jeff Code Country Classic 6:45 Monday to Friday. Big G and Maddie in the mornings here on Kingston's new Country 98.9. Let's get back to another song on our program right now, as our next song is going out this morning for Zoe, Maddie, and Lillian, and it goes out to them with love from Mom and Dad. And this is Kathy Mattea with 18 Wheels and a Dozen Roses.

There's Kathy Mateo, 18 Wheels and a Dozen Roses on Sunday in the Country. It's 8:31, and let's continue on right now with another song on the program. Our next tune is one that Mary Lou would like to send out this morning for Wayne and for myself and Lori and the band and for the gang and for all her family and friends and to all the listeners tuning into our program today. It goes out to them from Mary Lou. Hope Mary Lou has herself a great day today, too. And this is Conway and Loretta with I Still Believe in Waltzes on Sunday in the Country.

Okay, sorry about that, Mary Lou. We're going to try our other CD player in here because I've had no trouble playing that song any time in the past, so I'm surprised it isn't playing properly today, but hopefully it will this time around. If we get the other CD player going here, we'll give it a try in there and see if we can get that one working for you today and get that song all the way through. Here we go, take two. Let's try it again.

0: I Still Believe in Waltzes. There's Conway and Loretta on Sunday in the Country from 1980 on our Sunday in the Country show. It's 8:35. You're listening to Sunday in the Country with Jeff Code here on Kingston's New Country 98.9. Thanks so much for listening into our program here today. And the Golden Links Hall in Harrowsmith would like to let you know they're hosting a parking lot yard and craft bake sale taking place at the Golden Links Hall in Harrowsmith on Sunday, July the 19th, 2 weeks from today. And they're also going to have a barbecue going at that time, too. It's at the Golden Links Hall in Harrowsmith. If you'd like more information or perhaps to book a table for that yard and craft and bake sale, the number to call is 343-364-7743. It's $20 to book a table, and that's taking place on Sunday, July the 19th at the Golden Links Hall in Harrowsmith, as they're hosting a parking lot yard craft and bake sale that day with a barbecue also taking place throughout the daytime, and that's on Sunday, July 19th. To get more information on that, the number once again to call is 343-364-7743. John Denver next on Sunday in the Country after this.
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7: Good morning, Sunday in the Country.
8: Yes, good morning, Jeff. How are you this morning?
7: I'm doing just great today, and I hope you are too.
8: I would like to request a song in the memory of Ernie LaPratt. Today would have been his 83rd birthday.
7: Oh, sure, okay.
8: I'd like to put on John Denver, Country Road.
7: I can get that on for sure for you, for Ernie.
8: And it's from his loving family.

Take Me Home, Country Road. There's John Denver on Sunday in the Country. It's 8:44, and our next tune is one the Big W would like to send out this morning to myself and Lori in the band, as well as to Irene and Brendan Eric and Stevie Ginzu, for Andrew Hill and Helen and Cheryl and Joni and Ed, Bolton Buttercup, the Professor and Township Pete and Dana, Big Hal and Frenchie and President Joe White. And this goes out to them from the Big W this morning. This is Alan Jackson and Jimmy Buffett at 5 o'clock somewhere.

0: doesn't matter. It's 5 o'clock somewhere.
1: It's always on 5 in Margaritaville, come to think of it.
0: Yeah, I heard that.
1: You've been there, haven't you?
0: Yes, sir.
1: I've seen your

Alan Jackson with Jimmy Buffett, and it's 5 o'clock somewhere on Sunday in the country on Kingston's new Country 98.9. I had a couple requests for this next song we're going to play this morning. It's going out to Susan, whose birthday was on Friday, and happy birthday wishes and love from Adam, and this is going out to Susan for her birthday, which was on Friday, so hope you had a very happy birthday that today, Susan. It also is going out this morning as a request going out for Adam Peters of Charlotte Lake for his birthday, which is coming up on July the 10th, and it goes out to Adam from Susan. I guess they're both got birthdays around the same time of the year, so this also goes out to Adam with love from Susan. And this is Don Williams, and You're My Best Friend on Sunday in the Country.

0: There's Don Williams, my best friend on Sunday in the country. It's 8:52, and here's a look at our forecast for this Sunday. All a nice day out there today, a mix of sun and cloud. A high of 27 later on this afternoon, mainly cloudy tonight with low of 19 overnight tonight. Cloudy to start out the day tomorrow, and a 40% chance of morning showers, then a mix of sun and cloud in the afternoon. Our high tomorrow, 26, and looking ahead into Tuesday, a mix of sun and cloud once again with a high of 25 on Tuesday. More of our Sunday in the Country show with Randy Travis right after this.
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1: 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We opened the door. 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
0: Good morning, Sunday in the Country.
7: Good morning, Jeff.
0: Good morning, Carol. How are you doing today?
7: I'm good. How are you?
0: I'm doing good today, too, Carol. Thank you.
7: Good. It's nice to have a little cooler weather to sleep at nighttime now.
0: Oh, yes. That was pretty sweltering for a few days there.
7: Yeah, sure was. Yeah. Huey and I would like to wish our friend Rachel Stewart a very happy birthday this Tuesday. And she likes Randy Travis. So can she hear forever and ever, amen, please?
0: I can do that for sure for you today, Carol, yes.
7: Okay, she calls us Nana and Papa, so that's lots of love from Nana and Papa, and I hope she has a really nice day, so...

Forever and ever, amen. There's Randy Travis on Sunday in the Country to take us up to 9 o'clock right now. Our next song is one that Kelly would like to send out this morning for Johnny and Linda, and for Michelle and Steve and Chris and Brock and Carly, and for Joel and Liz and baby Ava and Cohen, as well as Nate Smith and Jeff and Susie and Natalie, Sandra and Mike, as well as Rhonda and David and Sonny and Kate and Carrie and Jack and everyone listening in at Cedar Crest Campground this morning. And of course, to a wonderful, amazing husband, Mark, going out to all of them with love from Kelly today. It also is going out this morning for Uncle Greg and Aunt Laura, as well as to Claude and Betty with Happy Sunday. Enjoy the sunshine on the point. Love you both. Going out to them from Jen and Greg this morning for Uncle Greg, Aunt Laura, and Claude and Betty. And this is Merle Haggard with Rainbow Stew on Sunday in the Country.

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0: When people call in, it's not for attention. 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

Fox on the Run from the Good Brothers on Sunday in the Country, and we started off the 9 o'clock hour with Lisa Brokop and My Love. It's 9:08. I'm Jeff Code, taking your calls, texts, and emails until noon on our Sunday in the Country show here on Kingston's new Country 98.9. Thank you so much for listening into our program here today on this nice sunny Sunday out there. Our phone number to make a request call to the show is 866-852-6687. You can also text a request by texting 866-85-BOOTS as well. 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And let's get back to another song right now, a birthday song for Cheryl, whose birthday is coming up on Tuesday, July the 7th. Happy birthday, Cheryl. Hope you enjoy your special day that day. And this goes out with birthday wishes from John and Norma this morning. They'd like to send this song out to Cheryl for her birthday. It also goes out for Jen this morning, with lots of love going out to Jen from Greg. And this is Keith Whitley, When You Say Nothing at All, on Sunday in the Country.

0: Good morning, Sunday in the Country.
1: Hi, Jeff. How are you today?
0: I'm doing good today, Matthew. And how about yourself?
1: I'm doing good as always. Now we got through to you.
0: Well, it's nice to talk to you this morning too, Matthew. Thank you.
1: Jeff?
0: Yes.
1: Do you still have Charlie Rich behind closed doors?
0: Yes, I do. I can play that by Charlie for you.
1: That's going out to whoever likes Charlie Rich.

There's a Silver Fox, Charlie Rich from 1973, with his million seller Behind Closed Doors on Sunday in the Country. Charlie got his start recording on Sun Records back in the late 1950s. Had some moderate success there with songs that Lonely Weekend was a success for him back in those days. But the next number of years, he struggled to make it on the pop or country charts before finally moving on to Epic Records in the early 1970s. And a year after having a hit with I Take It On Home, that song Behind Closed Doors and The Most Beautiful Girl in the World, both from 1973, were million sellers and launched Charlie in the big time back in the early 1970s. Charlie Rich with Behind Closed Doors from 1973 on our Sunday in the Country show. It's 9:17, and Becky would like to send out a song this morning for Auntie Jack. And Becky says, I hope she still has her guitar and plays along to this song, as Becky wants to send a Tommy Hunter song out for Auntie Jack today. And this is Tommy Hunter with No One Will Ever Know on Sunday in the Country.

0: Tommy Hunter and No One Will Ever Know on Sunday in the Country on Kingston's New Country 98.9. It's 9:20 and the Annunciation Parish and Enterprise is hosting their annual chicken barbecue this coming Saturday. It's at 664 Church Road in Enterprise and they're serving from 4 until 7 that day. It goes on rain or shine. You can either dine in or take out. And tickets are $20 for adults and kids 6 to 13, $15. And 5 and under can eat for free. There's also going to be raffle prizes, a silent auction, and some live music featuring Tim Babcock, Gary Wales, and Bob Jacob there. So bring along your lawn chair and sit and enjoy your barbecue chicken dinner. Enjoy the great music going on with Tim, Gary, and Bob playing there as well. And that's from 4 until 7 this coming Saturday afternoon at the Annunciation Parish Annual Chicken Barbecue at 664 Church Road in Enterprise. Again, it starts at 4 o'clock, goes until 7. It's on rain or shine. And tickets are $20 for adults, kids 6 to 13. $15, and kids under 5 can eat for free. We've got a Bill Anderson classic next on our Sunday in the Country show right after this.
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6: Hi, Jeff.
0: Good morning, Chris. How are you doing this morning?
6: Good, but you?
0: I'm doing good today, too, Chris. Thank you.
6: Welcome. You're busy today and trying to get a hold of you.
0: Well, it's always a busy day on a Sunday. I can pretty well expect that, which is great.
6: you play I Love Teardrops.
0: I Love You Drops by Bill Anderson.
6: Yeah.
0: I can do that for you, Chris. Yes, I can.
6: I just wanted to mess it up today.

I Love You Drops. There's Bill Anderson on Sunday in the Country on Kingston's new Country 98.9. It's 9:26, and let's continue on with another tune on the program right now, as Stephen Laura from North of Seven would like to send this next song out to myself and the band and all the listeners, especially as well as to Fran today too, going out from Stephen Laura. And this is John Anderson and his signature tune, Swingin'.

Sean Anderson and Just a Swingin' on Sunday in the Country on Kingston's new Country 98.9. Taking a look at our forecast, a mix of sun and cloud today, a high of 27 later on this afternoon. Cloudy tonight with a low of 19 overnight tonight. Staying cloudy in the morning tomorrow with a 40% chance of some morning showers. A mix of sun and cloud though by the afternoon. Tomorrow's high 26 and a mix of sun and cloud once again on Tuesday. Our Tuesday high 25. And our next song is going out to Lori this morning. Hope Lori's having herself a great morning. And for Lori today, this is George and Tammy with Two Story House on Sunday in the Country.

0: There's George Jones and Tammy Wynette back to 1980 for Two Story House on Sunday in the Country on Kingston's new Country 98.9. It's 9:33, and the Golden Links Hall in Harrowsmith are pleased to announce they're holding a Mundell fish fry at the Golden Links Hall in Harrowsmith this coming Friday. It's with eat-in or takeout. It's available at the Golden Links Hall in Harrowsmith from 4 until 6 this coming Friday evening, and you can get your tickets for that fish fry at the gas stations in Sydenham, Harrowsmith, and Hardington with a cost of $25 per ticket. To get more information on that, the number to call is 613-372-2410, and that's taking place this coming Friday evening at the Golden Links Hall in Harrowsmith with a Mundell fish fry taking place from 4 until 6 there, and you can get your tickets at the gas stations in Sydenham, Hardington, and Harrowsmith, and they're $25 each. Sounds like a great way to cap off your Friday night with a delicious fish fry dinner, so keep that in mind for this coming Friday. We've got more of our Sunday in the Country show right after this.
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0: Good morning, Sunday in the Country.
8: Good morning, Jeff.
0: Good morning. How are you doing today?
8: Good. It's Frida.
0: Oh, hi, Frida. I'm good. How are you doing this morning?
8: Good. Good.
0: You sound a little echoey, Frida, that's all. I'm just having trouble hearing you there a little bit, so.
8: Can you hear me now?
0: A bit better. Yeah, that's better.
8: Can you put on Anne Murray? Can I have this dance?
0: Yes, Anne Murray, I sure can.
8: Can I put it out to Virginia? Virginia and Karen? Cindy and Gary.
0: Okay.
8: And Mike, my boyfriend. And to, Juan and Murphy and Lionel. And to you and

0: Could I Have This Dancers and Murray on Sunday in the Country on Kingston's new Country 98.9. Our next tune is one that Maria would like to send out this morning. She'd like to send this song out to Alex Price way down in Brazil with the message to Alex from Maria is that we are so proud of you. You're doing amazing work and keep pushing through. As well, Maria would like to send this song out to her grandfather, Alfred Clow in heaven with the message, I miss him so much every day. And I hope you have yourself a wonderful day, Maria, and a good week ahead also, too. And this is Bill Anderson with Roy Acuff. I wonder if God likes country music on Sunday in the Country.
1: One night we were out on tour getting ready to do a show. It wasn't anything special, just another one-night stand.

I'm a country singer too. Well, we just all had a big laugh, and when I looked back at the old man, there was a tear in his eye. I told the band to cool it, 'cause I didn't want to see him cry. He reached down and he took my guitar with a determined look on his face. But then as he started to play and sing,

There's Bill Anderson and Roy Acuff. I wonder if God likes country music on Sunday in the country, 9:45, and a birthday song for good friend John Lambert, whose birthday is tomorrow. Happy birthday, John. I hope you enjoy your special day tomorrow. And this birthday song is going out to John with love from Norma, as well as Randy and Stacy and Teresa and Brock and Taylor, and also great-granddaughter Poppy. All want to wish John a very happy birthday tomorrow with this song by Isla Grant. And this is Only Yesterday on Sunday in the Country for John.

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6: Yeah, good morning, Jeff. Could you play Keep Brown Hurtin' to Heather Love, Ken Emmons Enterprise?
0: Okay, by Johnny Tillotson. I'll be glad to play that for you today, Ken.
6: Okay. Thank you.

There is Johnny Tillotson. It keeps right on a hurtin' on Sunday in the country on Kingston's new Country 98.9. To take us up to the top of the hour in just a second here, we have a song that is going out this morning for Grandma Sheila Van Alstyne. And this goes out to Grandma Sheila today with love from her granddaughters, Courtney and Sierra. It also goes out from Cindy. She'd like to send this song out to her Uncle Marjorie and Aunt Marjorie and Uncle Gary, I should say. Sorry about that. From Cindy today. Wishing them a great Sunday on this morning from Cindy. And this is Ward Allen to take us up to the top of the hour with the fiddle classic Maple Sugar here on Sunday in the Country.

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Repeat After Me, there's a Family Brown from 1984 on Sunday in the Country. A big hit song for them that year. And we started off the 10 o'clock hour with George Fox, Mustang Heart. It's 10:07. Good morning. I'm Jeff Code, taking your calls, texts, and emails until noon on Kingston's new Country 98.9. Thanks for listening in to our Sunday in the Country show today. Our phone number to make a request call to the show is 866-852-6687. 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And let's get back to another song on the program right now, as this goes out to our great friend, Sister Linda, this morning. Good morning, Sister Linda. Hope you're having yourself a great day today, and I hope you have a nice week ahead, too. And for Sister Linda, this is Blue Rodeo with Bad Timing on Sunday in the Country.

0: Good morning, Sunday in the country.
1: Good morning, Jeff.
0: Oh, hi, Debbie. How are you doing this morning?
1: I'm good. How are you doing?
0: I'm doing very good today, too. Thanks, Debbie.
1: That's good. Can you put on, I've been listening all morning and I haven't heard it, but Don't Close Your Eyes by Keith Whitley?
0: I certainly can for you, yeah.
1: And that's just for me because I love that song. And my birthday was Thursday on the 2nd of July. And it's, my birthday doesn't seem to be all that great. We interred my husband's brother.
0: Oh.
1: On my birthday. And 8 years ago, my sister, on my 60th birthday, they were calling all the family together. I thought they were surprising me with a party.
0: Yeah.
1: And it turned out that was the day Sherry told us that she had cancer.

Don't Close Your Eyes. Here's a classic from Keith Whitley on Sunday in the Country on Kingston's new Country 98.9, 1017. And let's continue on with another tune on the program right now, as this is going out to Douglas Fowler this morning. And it goes out to Douglas with love from his mom and dad, Mary and Bob. They'd also like to dedicate this to Charlie and Joe and Winter and Haas and to Helen, Stacy and family, and for Ray and family, and for Karen and Dave in Saskatchewan, and for John in Ottawa, and for Pete the mailman, and also memory of RJ and Bandit and Peanut and Jesse and Waylon. And it goes out to them from Mary and Bob here today. And this next request also is going out this morning for George and Alex and Michelle and Danny, as well as for Kathy and Larry and Faye and Shelva and Michelle and Rob and Bonnie and Terry and Pete the mailman as well. And it's going out to all them from Chris and Mary Ann. And this is Merle Haggard with Kentucky Gambler on Sunday in the Country.

gone. You better go on home, Kentucky gambler. But a gambler never seems to stop till he loses all he's got. And with a money-hungry fever, I played on. I played till I'd lost all I'd won. I was right back where I'd started from.

0: much more than he wins.
1: Merle Haggard going back to 1974 with a Dolly Parton song that Merle had a huge hit with that year. In fact, went to the top of the charts for Merle back in 74, and that's Kentucky Gambler from Merle Haggard on Sunday in the Country. It's 10:21, and myself and the Silver Wings Band are playing a dance for our first time ever at Studley's Kitchen and Beverages in Elgin. It's on Saturday, July the 18th from 5:30 to 8:30 that day. So if you're in that area, come on out and join us. We'd love to see you there. And that's taking place on Saturday, July 18th at Studley's Kitchen and Beverages in Elgin. Myself and the Silver Wings Band playing a show there from 5:30 to 8:30 on July 18th. It's going to be a good time. So come on out and join us if you can. We'd love to see you there on that evening. We've got more gambling music for you from Kenny Rogers next on our Sunday in the Country show after this.
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10: Hi, Jeff. I was wondering if I can put on a birthday request.
1: Oh, you sure can, yes.
10: Okay. For Tyler Morton, tomorrow, The Gambler.
1: Okay, by Kenny Rogers. I'll play that for you. And who's that from today?
10: It's from his mom and dad.
11: On a warm summer's evening, on a train bound for nowhere, I met up with a gambler. We were both too tired to sleep, so we took turns

Randy Rogers and his 1979 classic Gambler on Sunday in the Country on Kingston's new Country 98.9. Let's continue on with another tune on our show right now, as this is a very special birthday song for Audrey Love, wishing Audrey a very happy 90th birthday. And it goes out to Audrey from the original Pickerel Park gang. And for Audrey, this is Hank Jr. and Sr. There's a Tear in My Beer on Sunday in the Country.

There's Hank Williams Jr. and Sr. together, and there's a tear in my beer on Sunday in the Country on Kingston's new Country 98.9. I'm Jeff Code, taking your calls, texts, and emails on Sunday in the Country until noon. 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And let's get back to another song on the show right now. This is the birthday song for Adam Peters for his birthday on Friday. And this birthday song goes out to Adam with love from his daughter, Meredith. It also goes out today for Larry with love from his daughter, Stacy, today too. And this is Red Sabine with Daddy's Girl on Sunday in the Country.

0: Rhett Sovine, Daddy's Girl on Sunday in the Country on Kingston's new Country 98.9. 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And you can wake the fun up with Big G and Maddie also Monday to Fridays between 6 and 10, as they'll always give you all the news, weather, and sports and information you need. 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And Big G and Maddie are sure to start your day off with a smile. So wake the fun up with Big G and Maddie weekday morning from 6 to 10 right here on Kingston's new Country 98.9. We've got to Hal Ketchum with a classic tune next on the program right after this.
1: We didn't leave him out in the cold. 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
0: This hour of Sunday in the Country is brought to you by FW Black. 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
5: Good morning, Sunday in the Country.
6: Good day, Jeff. How are you today?
5: Well, I'm doing good today, Mike, and how about yourself?
6: Good, Jeff. Very good, thank you.
5: That's good.
6: Jeff, can you play Small Town Saturday Night?
5: Yes, by Hal Ketchum. I sure will for you, Mike, yeah.
6: Could put that out to Jim and Gail McDonald, please. They live in a small town. And don't forget the Walshes over there in Perth Road Village.
5: And just for them today, Mike?
6: Sure.
5: Okay, sure. I can do that for you.
6: Good man, Jeff. Thank you very much. Take care.
5: And that's from yourself and Pam, I believe.
6: Yes, my lovely wife, Pamela. Michael, John, Clara, and my lovely wife, Pamela. Thank you, Jeff.

There's Hal Ketchum with a small town Saturday night on Sunday in the Country on Kingston's new Country 98.9. And it's great to have you along here today. I'm Jeff.

code, taking your calls, the texts and emails through until noon, and the Allegiant Across Canada would like to announce they're celebrating 100 years on July 17th, as all branches will be open to celebrate this great milestone, and be sure to check with your local branch to see what time they are open. Bath Legion will be open at 11 o'clock that morning, and that's on July the 17th, so keep that in mind for the 17th of July, as the Allegiant Across the country are celebrating 100 years on July 17th, and check with your local branch to see what time they're open on that day and help them celebrate their 100-year anniversary. Our next tune is one that goes out this morning for the love of Daisy and Sasha, and this is the Pirates of the Mississippi with Feed Jake on Sunday in the Country.

0: Pirates of the Mississippi and Feed Jake on Sunday in the Country. It's 10:49 now, and if there's a quick look at our forecast, if you're looking to make some plans for the rest of the day, it looks good out there for this afternoon. A mix from sun and cloud with a high of 27 later on today. Mainly cloudy tonight with a low of 19 overnight. Tomorrow will start out cloudy in the morning with a 40% chance of some morning showers, then a mix of sun and cloud by the afternoon. Our high tomorrow 26, and sneaking a peek into Tuesday, a mix of sun and cloud that day, a high on Tuesday 25. We've got George Jones next on Sunday in the Country right after this.
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0: Good morning, Sunday in the Country.
11: Good morning, Jeff.
0: Good morning, Glow. How are you doing today?
11: I'm doing great. And yourself?
0: I'm doing good today, too. Thanks, Glow.
11: That's good. Have you played John Anderson, Just a Swingin'?
0: Actually, I just did it the last hour, Glow. Is there another one I could do for you? I'm sorry about that.
11: How about Choices?
0: By George. I haven't done that one yet by the Possum, but I certainly will.
11: All right. Thanks, Jeff. And that's going out to my brother Ed and his girlfriend Angie, and to Sam and Bunny, and to Sean and Sherry. And Sherry and Tom, and whoever else likes listening to George Jones.

There's George Jones and Choices on Sunday in the Country on Kingston's new Country 98.9. To take us up to the top of the hour right now, a song goes out this morning for Donna C. And this goes out to Donna from Kenny and Crystal, as well as Devin, Rhonda, and Melissa, and Ernie, and Michelle, and Helen. And for Donna, this is Elvis with My Way on Sunday in the Country.

Well, folks, I'm sorry about that. I guess we're not going to get all the way through that particular song today. Either a CD player I use doesn't seem to want to play it, so we'll play a different song by Elvis, and hopefully we'll make it through this one. Here we go. Elvis again for Donna C. today.

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There's Carolyn Don Johnson with Die of a Broken Heart, and we started off the hour with Prairie Oyster, and here's to you. It's 11:09, I'm Jeff Code, taking your calls, texts, and emails until noon on our Sunday in the Country show here on Kingston's New Country 98.9. It's a pleasure to have you along today on this nice-looking Sunday out there. Let's get right back into another song on our program right now, as Jan Loist would like to wish a very, very happy anniversary to Earl and Lorraine. Congratulations and lots of love and all the best for their upcoming anniversary, and this goes out to them with lots of love from Jan, and we hope Jan and Earl and Lorraine have themselves a great day today, and happy anniversary from myself for Earl and Lorraine too, and I hope they enjoy their special day. And for Jan, for Earl and Lorraine, this is Bruce Golden with Is That Your Heart Beating or Mine on our Sunday in the Country show. We'll also say good morning to Heather and send this out to her too.

0: Good morning, Sunday in the country.
1: Good morning, Mr. Cohen. How are you, sir?
0: I'm doing good, Murray. And how about yourself this morning?
1: Well, as usual, beautiful Sunday morning, listening to the wonderful music coming through my radio from you.
0: Well, thanks, Murray. I appreciate that.
1: Somebody wants to say hello.
0: Okay.
2: Hi, Jeff.
0: Good morning, Yvonne. How are you today?
2: I'm good. How are you doing?
0: I'm doing great today, too. Thanks, Yvonne.
2: Thank you.
1: Okay, Jeff, have you played Papa Top?
0: Not yet, Murray, but I'll be glad to get it on.
1: All right. We'll put that on. Of course, you, Lori, and the band, Yvonne, Lena, Brenda, Eric, Wayne, Mary Lou, Andy Hill, Nathan, Nicole, Maya, Margaret, Wayne, Angie and John, Mary and Tom, Marie, Len, Ionis, Natasha, Carrie, Donna, Jess, JoJo, Lisa, Donnie Harris, Robert, Colleen, Janice, Isla, all the people over at Springview, Jeff, and all the people at PCH, Ashley, Terry, Denise Wilson, Frida and Mike, Rhonda, Willie and Kim, Dana and Beth, Julia, Barnes, Garth, James, Andy, Sean, and Dusty.

There's Alan Jackson, Papa Top, on Sunday in the Country. His 1999 hit version of that song, first made popular by Jim Ed Brown in 1967. It's 11:17, and our next tune is an anniversary song for Dallas Keough. Happy birthday, rather, to Dallas Keough, I should say, as well as a happy 18th anniversary going out to Christina Keough and Norm Gibson, both celebrating today. So the message is from Jenny Bug, who's sending out this request. Jenny says, may each of them find joy in today, make too many memories to remember them all, and with the people that will never forget. And this goes out to Dallas for his birthday and for anniversary wishes for Christina and Norm from Jenny Bug. And I hope Jenny Bug has herself a great day today too. And this is a nice song by George Jones called I Turn to You on our Sunday in the Country show.

0: George Jones, I turn to you on Sunday in the country. It's 11:20 and the Gold Links Hall in Harrowsmith is hosting Mundell Fish Fry this coming Friday night. 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
0: Back to the music on our Sunday in the Country show with a very special anniversary song. It goes out to Aunt Joan of Athens, who's 83 years young. And happy birthday to you, Aunt Joan. And love me called Auntie, and it means the world if we could just do this song for Auntie Joan today. And with love from her niece, Terry Lynn from Kingston, going out to Auntie Joan in Athens this morning on her 83rd birthday. And these are the Irish Rovers with the Unicorn on Sunday in the Country.

0: Good morning, Sunday in the country.
1: Oh, good morning, Jeff.
0: Good morning.
1: I'd like to put a song on for Gary and Nancy Farr for their anniversary on July the 7th.
0: Sure, okay.
1: And Vince Gill, Vince Gill.
0: Look at Us, the one he does.
1: If I Didn't Have You in My World.
0: Oh, yeah, okay. I can do that by Vince for you for sure. And who's that from this morning?
1: It's from Ionis.

There's Vince Gill and a song from his Pocketful of Gold album of 1992, I should say. And if I didn't have you in my world from Vince Gill on our Sunday in the Country Show. It's 11:31 and our next tune is one that goes out this morning for Jeff and Greg Silver, also for Sonny and Peter Brown, for Ham Miracle and Sarah, Catherine, Chelsea and Sherry Hill, for Phil and Linda and for Ed and for Helen and for Lori and Lorna and Bill and Bonnie, for Wilbert and Bonnie and Joe and Elsie and Bill and James and Linda, Brad and Vicky and Sue and to Amy and to Dorothy Ann, to Krista and to Rick and Jackie, to Itzy and Tim and to the band and to Trouble One and the gang and to Mary Lou and Wayne and for Jim and Debbie and for Peggy and Jim and Wayne and Diane and Jim and Lois and for Cheryl and Carol, to Polly from Joyceville and for Sean, Shelley, Scotty and Sherry and Jerry Godfrey, as well as to Joanne Godfrey. Also for Brenda Brandt and Mike Johnson, to the Big W and to Amanda and to Murray and Yvonne and for Brenda and Eric and all the listeners in Tynega and Deserano, and this is being sent out to them from our good friend Andrew Hill this morning. Hope Andy has himself a great rest of his Sunday. And this is Charlie Pride. Is anybody going to San Antonio on Sunday in the country?

0: Charlie Fries, anybody going to San Antone on our Sunday in the Country Show, 11:34, and the Annunciation Parish in Enterprise is pleased to announce they're hosting their popular and annual chicken barbecue taking place this Saturday. It's at 664 Church Road in Enterprise, and they're serving from 4 to 7 that day. You can either dine in or take out. It's also going to go rain or shine, so that event will go regardless of the weather on Saturday. And adults can eat for $20, and kids 6 to 13, $15, and kids 5 and under for free. There's going to be raffle prizes and a silent auction, as well as live music featuring Tim Babcock, Gary Wales, and Bob Jacob. So you're invited to bring along your lawn chair and sit and have your barbecue chicken dinner. Enjoy the great music sounds going on with Tim, Gary, and Bob there while you're there. And that's taking place at the Annunciation Parish, the annual chicken barbecue this Saturday from 4 until 7 at the church. It's at 664 Church Road in Enterprise, and it's $20 for adults and kids $15 for kids 6 to 13, and 5 and under can eat for free. It's also going to be a great day to bring the family out and have yourself some fun. And that's taking place this Saturday from 4 until 7 at the Annunciation Parish and Enterprise this Saturday. Circle that date and keep that in mind for Saturday.
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10: This hour of Sunday in the Country is sponsored by Titanium Joe's. 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

There's Dolly and Don't Call It Love on Sunday in the Country on Kingston's new Country 98.9. Let's continue on with another tune on our show here right now. This goes out this morning for the much loved and much missed Glenn McKinley. And this goes out for Glenn with love from Valerie and Joe and Jane and Jared and Patty and Keith. And this is Tanya Tucker with Daddy and Home on Sunday in the Country for Glenn.

There's Tanya Tucker with Daddy and Home on our Sunday in the Country show here on Kingston's new Country 98.9. I'm Jeff Code, taking your calls, texts, and emails until noon. Thank you so much for listening into our program today. I hope you're having yourself a great Sunday, and it's good to have you along here this morning. Let's get back to another song on our show right now, as this is an anniversary song from Stephanie. She'd like to send this song out for her husband, Darren, for their anniversary, I should say, as they're celebrating their 23rd anniversary today. So congratulations to Darren and Stephanie on their 23rd anniversary, and hopefully many more years to come for them as well. And this also is going out this morning for Terry and his fiance Ashley today. Hope they have themselves a great day too. And this is Alan Jackson with Living on Love on our Sunday in the Country show.

0: There's Alan Jackson living on love on Sunday in the country on Kingston's new Country 98.9. The Golden Links Hall in Harrowsmith is hosting a parking lot yard craft bake sale along with a barbecue on Sunday, July the 19th. And it's at the Golden Links Hall in Harrowsmith that day. If you'd like to get more information or perhaps book a table there, which is $20 per table, the number to call is 343-364-7743. That's taking place on Sunday, July the 19th, with a parking lot, yard, and craft and bake sale with a barbecue being held at the Golden Links Hall in Harrowsmith that day. To book a table for $20, you can call 343-364-7743. You can also get more information by calling that number as well. More of our Sunday in the Country show right after this.
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0: Back to the music on our Sunday in the Country show now, and our next song is being sent out today to all the residents and staff of Providence Manor who are listening into our program, and this is going out to them from the nursing staff there. And this is Boxcar Willie with You Are My Sunshine on Sunday in the Country.

Boxcar Willie, you are my sunshine on Sunday in the Country, 11:56. That'll do it for this week's edition of our show. I'm Jeff Code. Thanks for joining me today. I hope you enjoyed the program. I look forward to talking to you again next Sunday morning from 6 until noon right here on Kingston's new Country 98.9. Have yourselves a great rest of your Sunday and a good week ahead, too, and I'll talk to you next Sunday. To finish off the show for this week, we've got a birthday song for David Raymond, who celebrated his 64th birthday yesterday. Happy birthday to you, David. Hope you enjoyed your special day. And this birthday song is going out to Dave with love from his sisters Rose, Sandra, and Mom Mary. They want to wish Dave a very happy birthday for his 64th yesterday. And this is Hank Jr. to finish off for this week with Family Tradition. Thanks for the company today. I'll talk to you again next Sunday morning. Have yourselves a great week.

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0: 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And New Country all day. 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
1: In a pinch, man. 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
1: Hey, everybody. Glad you're here. Our guest this week is Cole Swindell. We'll talk to him about everything from being a new dad to writing songs for other artists. We'll also count down the biggest 30 songs in country music this week. But before we get to the songs this week, let's check in with Amy on last week's top three.
2: The number three song went to Jason Aldean, Don't Tell on Me. The number two song was Josh Ross's Hate How You Look. And last week, the number one song in the country went to Ella Langley, Be Her.
1: Will Ella Langley be number one for 3 weeks in a row? We will find out soon. But right now at number 30, it's Riley Green, Think As You Drunk, here on the Country Top 30.

Riley Green at number 30 there on the country top 30. Last weekend, Alexandra Kay opened up for Garth Brooks in London. This weekend, she's at number 29. This is Alexandra Kay, Straight for the Heart, on the country top 30.

0: Cole Swindell, you should be here. He is our guest this week in studio. Cole, good to see you. We're both dads now. Something I think about a lot is how everything I do or say now can embarrass my daughter later when she's in her teens. Do you feel that pressure too?
1: Yeah. I mean, that is, it's crazy the things you think about, and especially I feel like when you just have a creative brain anyway, it's just you already think about things differently, but then when you're about to be a dad and this comes along, it really, you know, that's one of the, I've had several of those moments where I'm like, man, my whole career, I feel like I've been chasing this dream and trying to make a name for myself, and all of a sudden, I don't know, you look at her and I don't think about anything else. It's like, I want to be her dad and I want to be a good one. And that is, you know, not that I've always tried to keep a good perspective on things, but man, there's just nothing like this kind of responsibility and these kind of things. You think about the future and how fast time goes, and that's all you hear, you know, and next thing you know, 11 months.
2: Next thing, you know,
1: that's exactly
2: 11 months. Yeah,
1: that's exactly how it is. And it's funny, you know, songs like that. I've always loved that song, one of the best songs written in years. You know, I love it. And but you know, really wasn't living that. And now it really is. It's crazy to, you know, I feel like I've had songs that people didn't relate to and then did later. And now you just, I'm about to be 43 years old and I'm still, you know, finding songs I heard years ago that now I'm relating to. It's crazy how life happens.
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2: 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At number 28, it's Zach John King. Here is Get to Drinkin' on the Country Top 30.

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1: We've got a request now from Donna, listening in Minnesota. She wants to hear Morgan Wallen, You Proof. So here you go, Donna. Yeah.

0: Draylon James at number 27 with Water at a Wedding here on the Country Top 30. Now, let's play What Year Was It?
1: What year, what year, what year, what year was it?
2: What year, what year, what year, what year, what year was it?
0: All these things happen in the same year. Can you name the year? The Summer Olympics took place in Paris. Apple released their Apple Vision Pro, which are those glasses you put on. And Kane Brown and Marshmello had the song Miles on it. What year was it? Summer Olympics in Paris. Apple releases their goggles, Apple Vision Pro. And Kane Brown and Marshmello had Miles on it. What year was it? If your guess is 2024, you are correct. It just happened to, by the way. From that year, here's Kane and Marshmello with Miles on it here on the Country Top 30.
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0: enough.
1: John Party boots off at number 25 here on the countdown. We're hanging out with Cole Swindell today. He's in studio. We'll talk to him in a second about this next song and how it came together. Here's the new one from Cole Swindell. This is called Girl Dad here on the Country Top 30.

0: Cole Swindell, Girl Dad. Cole is here. Cole, tell me about that song.
1: You know, obviously that title, I've heard that term, Girl Dad, for years and years, and knew it probably was special just be a parent in general, but to have a girl, I'm sure that was amazing, and that's what my wife wanted so bad. I was good with whatever, you know, and I just remember a few months after she was born, just thinking about that title and the Girl Dad, I'm like, if people just saw that, they're going to think this is some cheesy, what you would think Girl Dad would be about. But obviously, being a songwriter, just we're trying to find different ways to say something. And for me, all the things that have happened in my life the past few years, I feel like have been the most important. And this song, obviously, is specific to me, but it's not. I mean, it's really just about the emotion, like you said earlier, of these life moments that you wish that special person, whoever you're missing, you know, could see, because you know they'd be proud. And that's one of my favorite lyrics in the song is about, you know, them looking down. You know they're watching over you, but you can't see them see these things. And I just think it's such a real emotion that, you know, probably hadn't talked about whole lot. And finally, to these are the moments I've been scared of, though. You know, most of my stuff's been career based and stuff that I know my parents would be like, oh, I can't believe this, but you know, you realize that this is the important stuff, and these are the tears I've been seeing in the crowd for years of the people that don't get to stand on stage and do what I do, that this is the real life stuff they've been going through, and there you should be here moments. And that's what I've been, you know, I knew those were going to hit harder, and here I am right in the middle of it. But music, here it is, you know, this idea, this song, the reaction already is just, you know, if it helps a few people, then it's, you know, this is why I love country music. I hate writing songs like this, but it's just a kind of update to my dad, what I would say and about what's happened, and wondering what he'd think about it.
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12: 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You deserve to drive a

Hey, welcome back. Hope you're having a great weekend. We'll do a throwback from 2009. This is Justin Moore, Small Town USA, here on the Country Top 30. A lot.

0: Dan and Shay, Say So at number 24 here on the countdown.
1: We got another request now for Janet listening in Utah. She wants to hear Jason Aldean, Try That in a Small Town. It's a country top 30 request.

0: Jason Aldean, Try That in a Small Town by request. We have Cole Swindell in studio. How old is your baby now?
1: Almost a year, dude.
0: If anybody asks about her, do you feel like you need to show them a picture?
1: You know, I...
0: Because I do. If someone's like, hey, how's the baby? Glad you asked.
1: Yeah.
0: Here's a picture.
1: I'm trying to find... I take so many of her just randomly. I'm just trying to find a good one to show of her, but... Normally, I'm just so excited to talk about her, I might forget about the picture, but they ask sometimes, so it's I definitely see, you know, that's always been a thing. People are like, their parents are so proud of their kids, and I'm like, well, they should be, and then you get in that spot, and you certainly are. I mean, it's just, you know, I feel like we've got to do some cool things because of what we do for work and all, but there's nothing, it's just the gravity of that. There's nothing more important, there's nothing cooler than this, and to finally get to this point in life when... Who knows, man? I didn't know if this would ever happen. I think in the back of your mind, you're dreaming that this happens, and you hope it happens, and it takes sometimes going through loss and waking up saying, I've got to start a family if I want to have one. You know, it's not just, I'll never forget sitting in the old office, and I was sitting on that side of the room when me and you talked about that, and I remember saying that, I think you told me, you're like, it's not just going to happen, you know? You got to do something about it, and I feel like that was really when I was, you know, starting to look at myself, look in the mirror, and try to figure out, you know, I needed to grow up. And
0: I think I was projecting as well, because we were going through the same thing.
1: Yeah, exactly.
0: I don't think that was just a you thing. Yeah. I think that was me going, hey, we gotta.
1: Yeah.
0: Like,
1: I mean, that's, and here we are, man. And it's just cool to have, you know, friends in the business that have kids different ages, and then have some that have the same age, and just people you can lean on and ask advice from. You know, I know we got a lot of parents in here, so it's just cool to, I don't know, sounds sappy, but I'm in a different, you know how it is. It's an amazing feeling.
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3: And the countdown continues with Zach Top, Lauren Elena with Chase Matthew, and more. 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
0: Before we jump back into the countdown, Amy, do you have a joke for us?
11: Amy tells a joke. Amy tells a joke. Amy has a joke to tell to you.
3: Why don't beaches ever get married?
0: Why?
3: They don't want to be tied down.
0: All right, there you go. All right, back into it now at number 23. Here's All My Exes from Lauren Elena and Chase Matthew on the Country Top 30.

Lauren Elena and Chase Matthew at number 23 with All My Exes. We have Cole Swindell in studio in just a few minutes. We'll talk about him being a dad, him having a new song. Right now from Cole, here is She Had Me at Heads Carolina on the Country Top 30.

0: Zach Topp, South of Sanity, at number 22. Our friend Cole Swindell is here now.
1: One of the weird things for me, there are a lot of these raw feelings that kind of come out that I never expected to have to address.
2: Yeah.
1: But that my daughter will never get to meet my mom because my mom died. Whew. And your dad died.
2: Yeah.
1: Yeah, that sucks, right? Like, whenever that's going to be a weird thing.
2: And that's just those types of moments that aren't really comfortable to talk about. Nobody wants to, but there's somebody out there that needs to know that there's somebody.
1: Other people going through it, too.
2: Yeah. And I think that's all that's ever helped me was using what I've been through to, whether that's with songs or just talking to people and just being there for them. Because I think, you know, especially if you're in the spotlight, people might not think you go through these things. They think life's just great and we've got it all made, and it's the pressure, the stuff you miss out on. I mean, I've missed out on so many family moments chasing a dream, and now, you know, I don't know that I'd trade. I wouldn't be where I am without it, but then you just look and start thinking, you know, what's really important, and time is just, it's not slowing down. So I think it's bittersweet getting older, but also you appreciate things, and I think that just makes you a better person in general. And I've just been doing, you know, a lot of just trying to be a better man, and obviously being a husband first and then a father, it's just, it makes you, you know, grow up. But I said the other day, you know, I feel like I'm growing up with my daughter, so it's pretty crazy. Got to be a song in there somewhere.
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At number 21, here's John Morgan with Kid Myself on the Country Top 30. We

0: Your number 21 song was from John Morgan. That was called Kid Myself.
1: Time now for requests. This is from Julie, listening in Biloxi, Mississippi. She wants to hear Post Malone and Morgan Wallen, I Had Some Help.

0: Luke Bryan, Country and She Knows It, at number 19 here on the Country Top 30.
1: We got another request coming in now from Pam, listening in Cheyenne, Wyoming. She wants to hear George Burge Cowboy Song. So here you go, Pam.

0: Bailey Zimmerman, Chevy Silverado at number 18 here on the countdown. We've got Cole Swindell in studio with us today. With you living in North Carolina, you a big NASCAR guy?
1: I am, yeah, big. Always been a big fan, but I probably more so just, you know, being in and out of North Carolina the past few years and being around the sport, having some buddies that are drivers. It's, I don't know, I love it. That and the trading cards I've somehow gotten into, it's just...
0: Oh, same.
1: Different. Are you...
0: I've been for years.
1: What?
0: Yeah, oh, yeah. Dude, I did a whole inventory.
1: We got
0: to
1: talk about this.
0: Just to show you, like, that
1: point,
0: I'm not lying about it. Like,
1: no,
0: I did a whole inventory
1: you.
0: Even last week of, like, I keep these in a safe here, all my safe cards. So I went through and, like, reorganized. And ChatGPT is great about going, the last couple months. Dude, I'm sport.
1: I did not know. Is this Larry Bird basketballs up here?
0: yeah, it's a couple of them
1: just hanging around.
0: It's cards. It's very much cards and memorabilia.
1: Oh, memorabilia. I'm getting into that too, dude.
0: Yeah.
1: I just got a crazy bat from Mike Trout after.
0: That
2: was cool.
1: Dude, just stuff like that. It's like, am I 12 or just?
0: I've got three layers of my cards.
1: You got all kinds of sports. I mean, you do.
0: Yeah.
1: That's what I'm. See, I've started in baseball, and then now NASCAR is the cheapest product for now, but it's growing. And but man, some of that football, baseball, basketball, it's insane, the prices. So
0: level one, the cards that I just like and have a little value are in my house.
1: Yeah.
0: Level two, they're in my safe outside.
1: You've got different locations.
0: I've got a safe at the bank. I got where I've got like seven cards at the bank. So if my house gets robbed or burned down, I can go to the bank and get the real ones.
1: I got
0: ones
1: a few
0: there.
1: More there.
0: I got three layers of where I'm
1: buried in the backyard.
0: Them.
1: It's it's just a cool thing to get back into. And I've only been back in it about a year, but yeah, that makes me feel like I'm pretty new to it. If you've got all that stuff, man, it really
0: so
1: is. But God, so cool.
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0: That song is MacArthur from Hardy, Eric Church, Morgan Wallen, and Tim McGraw. We've got Cole Swindell in studio. I saw you were hanging out with Dale Jr. What is he like?
1: Just the most down-to-earth, humble dude, you know, you could ever meet. I think, obviously, that's a big last name to carry, and the way he does it is just, I don't know, man. He's, since the first time I met him, you know, when he reached out about, you should be here, and, you know, to go on and become friends with him. And we went out to one of his cars tour he's involved with, the racing series. Went to one of those small tracks and got to experience a race with him recently, me and my buddy Josh. And it was just, I don't know, it's just crazy to grow up watching somebody's dad and then become a fan of them and, you know, watch their career. But, you know, then become friends with somebody that's just a good dude, man. He's a good example. I feel like I've always just wanted to be around good people, and somebody that is that big of a deal to so many people and handles it that well is just, I don't know, man. I think people like that make me glad. And I said that about Mike Trout, you know, that kids look up to these people, man. And, you know, when you go out of your way to be a good person and be a good example, I just think, you know, what a role model. So love Dale Jr. And, like Kent, I never got to meet his dad. He never got to meet mine, but I would like to think that we're both, you know, have similarities about it that people get to see through us. But my dad was just Keith Swindell. His dad was Dale Earnhardt. So, you know, that song, Dale Jr., it's one of the most special songs on the last album. And, you know, to hear his kind words about that is just, he's just genuine, man. He is, he's unbelievable. You love him.
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0: It is Brothers Osborne. This is a cool one that you'll know if you're a Tom Petty fan. Here's a clip of the original. So Brothers Osborne remade this song for the upcoming movie Bobby Rahal, True American Racer. Brothers Osborne, they're our Spotlight Artist of the Week. This is a remake of Tom Petty's Running Down a Dream on the Country Top 30. It was a

0: Ella Langley, Choosing Texas. That's a former number one at number 14 this week.
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2: We've also got a throwback from Morgan Wallen. And the countdown continues as we get closer to the top 10 songs. 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
2: Bobby, you're up.
3: The FBI followed Russell Crowe around for almost 2 years in the early 2000s after they got a credible threat Al-Qaeda was going to kidnap him as part of a cultural destabilization plot.
4: What?
3: So they rolled with Russell Crowe for 2 years.
5: That's interesting.
3: That is crazy. They love Gladiator, dude. Who doesn't?
5: It's a great movie.
3: A good one.
2: Amy, you're up.
6: After Steve Carell left The Office, James Gandolfini of The Sopranos, you know, he was reportedly offered the role, and HBO paid him $3 million to turn it down.
3: After he left The Office, meaning not the same role.
6: Yeah, like he wouldn't have been...
3: Okay, it wouldn't have been Michael Scott.
6: No, he would have been...
3: Yeah, got it.
6: You know, because Steve left, so we need this character to come in. And then HBO...
3: He'd have been great. That role was different.
6: Yeah, but that's so crazy that HBO paid him to not take it.
3: Uh-huh.
6: Because then what else did he do after The Sopranos?
3: Well, I think it was to keep that Soprano image.
5: That makes sense. So he's not another character in people's minds.
6: He's not like this goofy
3: this
6: office.
3: Protect that, yeah.
6: He's not like Dunder Mifflin paper salesman.
5: He's dead, right?
3: He died, yeah.
6: Oh, well, I wouldn't have... That would have been... If we played dead or alive, I probably would have said alive.
3: He died in 2013.
5: Wow.
6: That long?
3: What the heck?
5: Look at that.
3: That long. Wow.

That was Luke Combs at number 13 with Be By You. Now Morgan Wallen, a throwback from 2022. Here's Wasted on You on the Country Top 30. I don't

0: Taylor Swift at number 11 with I Knew It, I Knew You. We have Cole Swindell in studio right now.
1: Whenever you play a concert, do you ever play any of the songs that you wrote but didn't record?
2: Yeah, for other people, we do a little section of, like, kind of before Chillin' had ever happened, I wrote a few, like, for Luke and TR, FGL, so we do, like, a little medley of...
1: Name drop those songs.
2: Roller Coaster.
1: For Luke.
2: Get me some of that for TR. That was my first number one that I wrote with TR's dad, Rhett, that I was a big fan of. That's one of my favorite stories about being in Nashville, just how things work. And then This Is How We Roll.
0: What was the story about the one you wrote with TR's?
2: Oh, yeah, just the fact that you grow up listening to country radio and being a Red Aiken. I remember calling in, requesting his songs, and the first time we ever wrote together, me, Michael Carter, and Rhett, you know, me and Michael Carter just had a little melody, something started, Rhett comes in, and, you know, I'm nervous as all get out.
0: Because that ain't my truck.
2: Yeah, that ain't my truck.
0: I mean, yeah.
2: And being from Georgia, I mean, I'm a legit big fan, and just the first song you write, you know, I didn't have a record deal, and I'm sure Rhett, I remember being down, we were in Panama City for Luke, he's doing like the spring break thing, and I think we found out that Rhett said, you know, TR, I think he's going to cut this song, and Luke had done Roller Coaster. Give me some of that. Yeah, that was the one, that was my first number one as a songwriter, and just how, you know, full circle that was for me to write the first song with, you know, Red Akins, his son records it, takes it to the top of the charts, and it's just, I don't know, one of my favorite only in Nashville, you know, moments. So
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0: You'll be surprised who Cole Swindell is starstruck by.
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0: Riley Green at number 9. That song, Change My Mind. We have Cole Swindell with us right now in studio.
1: You ever have any of those other stories when you first moved to town where you're put in a room with somebody and you're going, holy crap?
2: Yeah. I mean, it's the first time, you know, Casey Beathard just... It's crazy just how nervous, you know, they're just real people. But I just think for me, you know, obviously being a huge music fan, country music fan, you love the artist. But when I got into songwriting in college and, you know, realized that that's what I wanted to do, I wanted to make people feel something with my lyrics. I was singing cover songs. People were, and I was like, man, this is amazing. And then I finally realized I'd be even cooler if these were my songs, you know. And that's really when I got into songwriting. So by the time I moved here, I was starstruck by the writers. You know, that's who I wanted to. I mean, there was the Peach Pickers that had moved from Georgia. It was just a lot of people that inspired me that maybe I had a chance. You know, I think I was too dumb to know how hard it is. And thank God it was then, because now it's even harder, man. There's, you know, a million songs out, a million artists. It's just, it's the Wild West out there. So, I don't know. I think everything happens for a reason. I'm glad I moved here when I did.
1: And now you moved away.
2: Now I'm gone. For the longest time, people would say, "Where, if you could live anywhere, where would you live?" And I'd say Nashville. I know that sounds crazy, but that's just, I love it. I love music, and I think the ups and downs, it kind of, you pull it when it becomes your career. It just, I don't know, it takes some of the fan out of it. But then there's moments and songs and interactions with fans. And, you know, I've had time off. I get back on stage one week, and it's like, this is why I do this, man. It's just, you know, it's the energy that the fans bring too. So
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4: Also a request for Jason Aldean, and we're getting closer to the number one song. We got George Burge with Luke Bryan on the way, and Corey Kent with Coe Wetzel. 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
0: Welcome back. We are inside the top 10 biggest songs in country music. We are now landing at number 8. It's Luke Bryan with George Burge. This is Ride, Ride, Ride here on the Country Top 30.

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